0: As grandes vozes da música você ouve aqui. 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
1: When your legs don't work like they used to before, and I can't sweep you off of your feet, will your mouth still remember the taste of my love? 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
1: You know, every now and then, I think you might like to hear something from us. Nice, easy. But there's just one thing. You see, we never...

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But then we're gonna do the finish. 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
1: I don't know, I was really drunk at the time.
2: He just told me it was in Pumpkins at number 2. He was asking why it wasn't coming up.
3: As melhores músicas você escuta aqui. Rádio NC.

to 20, I'm counting to 30. I get up on that and I get in a hurry. I'm counting to 7, I'm counting to 30. I'm counting to 8 and I'm counting to 10. I'm counting to 11, 11, 11, 11. What the hell? What just happened?